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0: Comes back on the 1962 airway, registered to Eric Powers out of Olivet. No expiration, he gave you know.
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0: 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Responding on an unknown accident, 8345 South Grange Road, 8345 South Grange, cross of West Pratt Road and West Lehman Road. Received an iPhone crash notification. No further information. 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
1: Cool. 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It's going to be a black Chevy Impala parked at the concession stand. He said he'll be waiting by the entrance gate.
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0: It's going to be 5953 Westbrook Road, making contact with Charles Cooper. Wants to report somebody stealing a fiberglass hood object off of his garage.
1: Okay, I'll be en route from 66 in Musgrove.

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0: Ione County Central Dispatch, County Ride Unit, and 12 back. You respond to a verbal domestic at Canterbury State 360 East Tuttle Road, 360 East Tuttle Road, Lot 59. Caller advising a Brandon and Nathan Shattuck were outside arguing. The one subject is now destroying property. Units to respond.
1: 3415 offer.
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2: 26 Portland.
0: 15 and 20, could you head that way? Also be advised the subject leaving on a bike. Dark brown hair, approximately 5'8".
3: 5'6".
2: 15 is clear.
0: 2042.
3: Central 3426. 2652.
0: Here out.
3: Here out, 2042. Central 20. How old are these subjects?
0: On the son is 15.
3: Clear.
0: I'm attempting to find them in our system.

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0: Clear.

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3: Central room 20, same traffic, I'm right by.
1: There's some time.

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1: 3415,
0: what? You just give the 49 units a heads up. This kid's probably going to an address on Harrison Street.
1: Different.
0: Just talk to him if they can. 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

0: and now he's possibly headed to an address on Harrison Street. 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
1: Nineteen's clear. I'm familiar with him.
0: Clear.
2: 26, same traffic.
0: 2050.

0: Passenger from 20.
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0: There is a reported domestic assault that took place with Nathan, the juvenile being arrested.

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1: 3415, go ahead.
0: I'm clear of the venue, you're going to be well.
1: How are you feeling?

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1: Yeah, you should be clear my last.
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0: Would you like us to hold the West Broker Road call for you, or would you like us to reassign it?
1: You can hold it. I believe it might be related to 34. Watching you complain at the Miramar earlier in the day.
0: Okay, thank you.

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0: Northwest.
1: I called that Westbrook Road and advised that 21 would be in contact tomorrow. References, ongoing investigation. You can clear it off the board.
0: Okay, thank you. 2100.

0: Central 4992. I'm out at Harrison Street. See if he's here for a moment.
1: Claire, you're out on Harrison. You have the numbers there.
2: It's 563.
1: Claire, I'm 563. You want check, sir?
2: I'm sure he's good.
1: Claire, thank you.
0: Control 4992.
1: Go ahead.
0: I'm back in. He hasn't been over here at all.
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0: Man, last is Shattuck, just like the others. First is Charles Adam Sam Edward Yellow, middle of just the initial J, this is John. 822 of 89, if you could add that to 20's complaint, I'm out with him.
1: Unclear, do you also need to return?
0: I don't think there's anything notable. Otherwise, no.
1: Clear 2109.

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You can also cancel the VOL for the suicidal individual out of Martin County. 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

Union County Central Dispatch to County Line Units, DOL in the area, westbound 96 from mile marker 61 for a dark blue four-door sedan, unknown maker model, possible registration, Edward Paul Tom, 77, unknown last digit, college phase there, swerving, in and out of both lanes, Central Superior School 158.

Yellow area, westbound I-96 near mile marker 67 for four sports cars racing, heading west on I-96. Central's clear, 2201.

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1: 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Inbounding.
0: You're going with 5.
1: I was planning to go with 5.
2: I'm familiar with that residence. I'll take that, and the other 3/4 can work on that other.
0: I'm clear. You'll be responding to 11621 Belding Road, cross of Montcalm and Bartonville, making contact with Amy Heiser. She's advising her daughter is threatening code S and attempting to climb out the laundry window to run away. She's going to be a 16-year-old female, McKenna.
1: Clear.
0: 5, she's actively trying to get out the window. Mom has a hold of her leg.
1: Like a minute out.
0: Clear, you're a minute out. Did you want us to stage medical?
2: Has she already taken something?
1: Sure.
2: I'll advise it of you.
0: Clear.

Duty and Life EMS, Aided Stage in the area, 11621 Belding Road, 11621 Belding Road, cross of Montcalm and Bartonville, for a 16-year-old female, threatened, code S, unknown if she's taken any medication or drugs. Again, if you could stage in the area, such clear 2207.

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1: I'm UTL, I'm at VOO. And then in regards to that second one, I'm at the fourth park around me right now. They're not going past 75, but I think they saw me before I saw them. Could you just send that to Kent County? There's a pretty big group of them.
0: Abram 229.

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0: 26 Snyder, clear the residence. I'm going to have one juvenile on board out to UMH in Greenville. Breakthrough starting.
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0: It's going to be at 7204 East Grand River, Sunset Ridge, lot number 12. Making contact with Ryan Cody. He's saying that his wife, Angela Cody, trashed his house. Nothing got physical, just threw everything around.
1: I'm clear. You can attach back to your also.
0: Clear. 2304.

Union County Central Dispatch to Conway Unit 2-1 near West Lincoln Avenue, westbound from North State Road for a white pickup truck with a white camper trailer. Power states that there are no lights on the trailer. Central clear for traffic.

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1: Go ahead.
0: The female pass is clearly invalid. 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
0: 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I'll be clear.
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0: 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We're almost to Chickering. It's a black Tahoe on a trailer. No place available.
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0: 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It's a black Tahoe on a trailer. 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
0: 2336.

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1: Good.
0: They have availability for him.
1: Clear, thanks.

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0: 52.
1: Central 345. 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

0: Central 6453.
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0: You show me clear last, then I'll check on that deer in the roadway on 96.
1: Okay, thank you, 07.
0: Central 53. Is the caller in a near report?
1: Negative, he's Tina.
0: I'm good.
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0: Nathan is back at home. 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
1: I had it, but I'll slide up there real quick.
0: Claire, she asked for a TX first so she can be outside so they don't wake up everybody in the house.
1: Central, 5-3.
2: 5-3.
1: That was ETL. Thanks for the clear of it.
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0: 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I apparently can't read my own writing.
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0: 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I'll advise you on that.
1: Clear zero, 18. 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
1: Abram, I was just about to leave.
0: Time clear. 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

0: 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The 26 Fear Energy.
1: Oscar 19. Thirty-four-five from Central, can you copy a warrant confirmation?
2: Go ahead.
1: Ottawa County has a Jason Donald Brown, 915 of 82. He's down on locals. They're wondering if you want to hold place. He joined a civil bench warrant, FTA. It's like a 25-mile pickup with a $47 PR bond.
2: Goodbye,
1: Annalise. Clear, thank you.

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In Life EMS, you respond Prairie 12566 Van Vleck Road, 2566 Van Vleck Road, cross off Stedman and Powell Highway. Be responding for a 90-year-old male, difficulty breathing, possible stroke. Central clear, 206. Union County Central Dispatch to Ronald, first responders. You respond Prairie 12566 Van Vleck Road, 2566 Van Vleck Road, cross of Stedman and Powell Highway. Be responding on a 90-year-old male, difficulty breathing, possible stroke. Central clear, 206.

Central Dispatch, countywide unit. We have a priority one medical, 2566 Van Vleck Road, cross of Stedman and Powell Highway. It's going to be a 90-year-old male, unconscious, had difficulty breathing and possible stroke symptoms prior to central clear 207.

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2: 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I'll start pointing that way unless I get disregarded.
1: Clear, thank you. Patient's currently unconscious. We're verifying breathing status now.
0: Southwest.

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1: Caller.
0: We're clear on that. Yes, I know we're clear.

0: 5-3.
1: Can you also advise that medical gets on the scene?
0: A-firm, they're currently in Ralph.
1: Sound clear, thank you.
0: You're welcome.
2: Yeah, CPR started. Clear. CPR has been started.
3: It sounds like they're going to start CPR and he is on the bed at this time.
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0: We're going to be out on scene.
1: You're on scene. Advise, the door is locked. I do have some key information if you give me a TX.
2: First responders just arrived on scene. They're attempting to locate the key.
3: I'm clear. I'll be out with them.
2: Clear 216.

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1: 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We have key information for audio in the residence.

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0: 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I'm the VA for now.
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2: What's that, 601?
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Four oh six.

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And you coming into dispatch, two lines near fire and light EMS responding on a structure fire, Bridge Street and John Street, Bridge Street and John Street, working on getting a complete address, entire home engulfed. Unsure if anybody is inside, please just clear 557. Four Lions Mueller Fire Department responding to the area of East Bridge Street and John Street for a structure fire fully engulfed. I'm sure if anybody is inside, I'm sure 537.

Fort Lyons Newark Fire Department responding to the area of East Bridge Street and John Street for a structure fire fully engulfed. I'm sure if anybody is inside, I'm sure 537.

Dispatch to Palomo Fire, if you could respond to a structured fire East Bridge Street and John Street, East Bridge and John Street. House fully engulfed. Unsure if anybody is advised on your grip.

0: and even to dispatch repeat tones for Palomo Fire Department, all the way to Lansing Fire Department, structure fire at East Bridge and John Street, house fully engulfed. I'm sure if anybody is inside, can you clarify for me?
1: Okay.
0: Palomo 757, go ahead.
1: They acknowledge your page.

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0: Clear 540.
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0: A firm.

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0: We have a fire, structure fire right now, Bridge Street and John Street. 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Are you good with that? 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
1: Right. 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
0: 541.
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2: To dispatch to Ronald Fire Department, Auto A, 2 Lions Bay Fire, full response, structure fire, East Bridge Street and John Street, East Bridge and John, fully engulfed, attempted clear factor 5. And the county center dispatch, repeat tones to Ronald Fire, Auto A, 2 Lions Bay Fire, structure fire, East Bridge and John, East Bridge and John Street, fully engulfed, attempted clear factor 5.
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0: 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Have a assist to Lion's Mirror. This is your third tone on a fully involved structure fire, corner of East Bridge and Lion Street. Check that. East Bridge and John Street. East Bridge and John. Central's clear, 548.
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0: All right, thanks.

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0: You know what time Sergeant Hesse comes in?
1: Negative.
0: Okay, clear, great.
1: I can try to find out. Six, 634.
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1: Can you give us a TX?
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1: Thank you, 634.

0: 703 from Central. He comes in approximately 8:30 to 9 a.m. However, 345 did state he can call him for you if you need him to.
1: Well, we're still working, so that'll probably be a good number. I'll try to give him a call at that point.
0: Clear, 636.

0: 345 from Central. They're still working on putting the fire out. They said 839 works great.
1: Clear.
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1: 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It'll be a, let's say a white Dodge Ringo. 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
0: I'm clear. Knock down, no more timers, 640. 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
0: Will you show me a service? 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

0: 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I'll be Demers and Ellis with Edward Henry Victor 6516, media blue Toyota Tacoma.
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1: Go on.
0: Good morning. I'll be in service. Car 43. 423 and 11 are going to be in 72 and 9 to 1 home.
1: I'm clear. Thank you. Good morning.

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1: Affirmative.
0: Okay. When you get in, you come directly past the scene. Go one block past, which is Prairie Street. Come to the south. You kind of go around the whole block since Pioneer Engine is blocking John Street, right? Street clearance and wires look good. I've walked the whole route. So once again, just one block past the scene and then come around the entire block.
1: Got me.
0: And we'll be supplying you with a 3-inch from Lionsmere bumper.

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1: Go ahead.
0: Gonna be westbound at the 67 with Edward King John 6493, gonna be white Sierra.
1: 727.

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0: I pulled the number for that, and I'll give her a call at a more reasonable time, okay?
1: 12:07:46.

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0: 628 North Jefferson Street, across Allen Street and Jones Street, making contact with Shelby McCaslin. States that her and her husband are having a verbal dispute. However, their partner's trying to get further.

0: 04-11.
1: Subjects are going to be a Shelby McCaslin and a Brendan Ross. Both are clear and valid out of that address. And it sounds like the dispute started over their 5-year-old daughter waking up their other child. And they are having a disagreement about whether or not she should go to school after they heard her arguing and she was disciplined.
0: 4-9-11 is clear.
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1: 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I'll be in service, car 3, Houston, Ionia. 3417 will be in service, 00, car 2.
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1: April.
0: Thank you. 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
0: 1757 is clear the fire in Lyons. I will be available for medical township wide until they have that wrapped up.
1: Clear. Able for.
2: Central 4911. You can clear it from the last.
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1: 34-8, go ahead.
0: Good morning. I received a message from my night shift sergeant that the crew over at Lion Stewart was looking to know when I came in. If you could let them know I'm on duty and pass on my work cell if they don't have it, I'd appreciate it.
1: Clear. Will do. 806. Seven oh three from Central.

0: Lawrence Winkle.
1: Sergeant Heshey is on duty. If you would like his work cell, just give us a TX.
0: Okay, it's going to be a little while, yeah.
1: Clear, 806.
2: Thirty-four eight,
1: from Central.
2: 34-8, go ahead.
1: They say it's going to be a little while, still.
2: 10-4, I'll be available whenever they're ready.
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0: 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Making contact with Cheryl at 616-617-8451 in reference to a civil issue at 1332 West Ellis Ave.
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0: 3417, go ahead.
1: I only caught some of that. Is that in the township?
0: No, it's not.

0: W417. 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
0: Palmer. So the person that hit it kept going, but the deer's still alive in the road.
1: Quick enough.
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1: Clarity 34.

southbound 66 Remede Road. If you can be a while for a semi that doesn't have brake lights, described as a blue truck with a silver cylinder, southbound from Remede Road. Central's clear, 837.

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0: I took Zam Road from Krupp to the city of Belving. I'm not seeing a deer. I'll be clear of it.
1: Clear. 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

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Second alley door burglar alarm. 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
0: Are you out on 96 by chance?
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0: Clear. Available 64 unit firm orders. Westbound near the 73, just before the construction starts, there's a white pickup truck that's straddling the shoulder and the travel portion of the road. Caller's afraid it's going to get hit.
2: Clear from 7 to
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0: We'll be out on the freeway soon here. Have you gotten any calls from the driver of that vehicle?
1: Negative. However, it is still out there. Just got a fourth call stating they just almost hit it.
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0: 4914, step.
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0: When you're clear, I have a loose horse.
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0: Clear, last seen in front of 121, check that, 1121 Maynard Road between Barnes and Divine, running north.

0: Community Central 2 Life EMS for Priority 1 at 2577 Heartland Boulevard, 2577 Heartland Boulevard, Apartment 4, across East Tuttle Road for a 74-year-old male, dizziness, near fainting, Central Square 1046. Community Central 2419 Priority 1 at 2577 Heartland. 2577 Heartland Boulevard, Apartment 4, across from East Tuttle Road, for a 74-year-old male, near fainting with dizziness. Central's clear, 1046, 419 is very clear.
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Central dispatch, available units in the area. Eastbound 96 from the 58-mile marker, if you could be well by for a gray, smaller car, possibly a Saturn or Toyota. Going approximately 95 miles an hour, passing on the right. Central's clear, no additional at 1047.

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1: You're out. 1048. Found 66 from Pearson's Orchard. You can BOL for a bronze Chevy Trax, Michigan plate, Charles Lincoln 045. Color stated. Occupants of the vehicle are passing marijuana back and forth. Temperature's clear. No additional 1048.

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0: 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And so far, I don't have eyes on it.
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0: You could respond to Sunset Ridge, 7204 East Grand River Ave. It's going to be the front office. Child came to the front office stating she was assaulted at 497 by her mother. Child's going to be a Chloe Sennett, and mother is Carrie Sennett. The aunt came to the office. Child would not leave with her. Child is locked in the office waiting for PD to arrive.
1: Clear.
0: 1055.
1: Central, 6472.
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1: Once we get done on the freeway, we can slide out there with 74 back.
0: Clear, 1056. They can slow down.

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2: It's been captured in its home. For future references, it belongs at 71.76.
1: Sir, do you have another call?
2: Hey, from what with us?
1: It's going to be westbound 96 right at Kemp Street. Caller reporting a female walking westbound in a pink shirt and blue jeans, no vehicle around.
2: I'm clear. Do we know if she's east or west of Kent yet?
1: My caller stated she was right at the Kemp Street sign.
2: I'm clear.
1: Thank you.

0: or something.
1: 6472.
0: We're out with a bluish in color Subaru. We're going to be westbound near the 70. It doesn't sound like it's our vehicle. The plate's Edward Queen William, 8834. Not sure what they got going on.
1: Yeah, it's not the vehicle. It's a white Dodge pickup at 73. But I'm clear where you are now.
0: 46-7 from 63.
2: Go ahead, sir.
0: It's going to take us a while to get turned around now. When you get done dealing with that female, can you try to be well for this white truck?
2: Hey, sir.

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0: 20. 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
0: Okay.
1: D5 just checked on scene as well.
0: Okay, thank you.

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3: 467 to 6472.
2: Good.
3: Yeah, but I'm continuing westbound from Kent Street. Do you know if that turnaround did not?
2: Not that I'm aware of. I haven't been through there in a little bit.
3: I'm clear.
2: We hopped on at the westbound from Portland Road and didn't see anything, so it should be between Portland Road on ramp and Ken.
3: I'm clear.

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1: 46.7.
0: I checked from the 77 to the 73 exit westbound UTL on the Walker or the other vehicle.
1: Clear 11-11.

0: Central, 72.
1: 6472, go ahead.
0: 467's UTL will be clear of it as well. You can put us on 74s.
1: We are still getting calls. It's going to be just west where the construction starts.

0: We drove through that entire area, and we did not see a white truck. I guess I will need a better location.
1: There's 11:13.

0: Miss Long, correct?
1: That said westbound near mile marker 73 where the construction starts.
0: Okay, I'm clear. Yeah, we drove through that area all the way before the concrete barriers, but afterwards we did not see white trucks, so I don't know where it is.
1: There, we haven't received a call in approximately 10 minutes.
0: Okay.
1: 7:14.

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0: 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Should be all 7-6, sir.
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1: 3414, go ahead.
0: You can go ahead and attach me to that PDA. I'll start pointing that way.
1: Clear, thank you. Hold on to 29.

Hi, New Central 2, Portland EMS for a priority 1 at 102 Ringlehaven Commons, The Brook. 102 Ringlehaven Commons, The Brook, Apartment B3, cross of Wild Plum Street and Wild Plum Street. For a 93-year-old female, abnormal breathing. Central's clear, 1131.

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0: 124 South Jackson. 124 South Jackson between Adams and Main. Tanya Cook on the line advising that there's someone in her house that she doesn't know sitting in a tent downstairs in the basement.
1: Is clear.
0: She asked them who they are and they won't respond.
1: No. 10-4.
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0: 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They're just doing trail maintenance if you get any further calls on it.
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0: Hi, Union Central Dispatch, 2 Saranac in Life for Priority 1. 122 South Center, 122 South Center Street between South and Mill. 65-year-old female, fainted. She's on the floor.
1: Mr. Officer,
0: is conscious now, breathing normally. Pumps clear, 1223.

wanted to Saturday for Priority 1 at 122 South Center Street, across Hotel and Mill, for a 65-year-old female who fainted. She's on the floor. She is conscious now. Central's clear at 12:20.

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1: What?
0: If you could contact Lori from CPS, the numbers in the call for service reference, physical abuse at Evergreen.
1: Wait.
0: 1235.

0: You can make contact with Christopher Borden. He's going to be waiting outside the grocery entrance at Walmart wearing all black with a lion's hat on. He believes he lost his phone at a gas station. Someone picked it up, and the other phone that he has is pinging it to an address on 21. He would like an officer to go with him. He currently only has a 911 only phone on him.
1: Where?
0: 1239.

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1: 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Central, 6498, stop.
0: Go ahead.
1: Kiefer with David Frank, 50108, give me a white van.
0: 1241.

0: Any Central Foreign Unit of a BOL, last seen a southbound Jefferson from Lincoln. Southbound Jefferson from Lincoln. I've reported a red Dodge truck. King 1939, car believes it was an intoxicated driver. Was all over the road, almost into oncoming traffic. Car no longer following Central Square 1243.
1: Central 20, you can attach me. Where are we leaving from the office?
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0: 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I'm being routed back to the office for an informal hearing.
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0: 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I'll be in service 4607. 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

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Responding on a 68-year-old female, possible allergic reaction to peanuts, advising her neck and throat feel funny. No difficulty breathing or swallowing. 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

0: Central to Orleans Fire for Priority 1 at 2701 West Long Lake Road, Long Lake Trailer Park, Lot 27, 2701 West Long Lake Road, Lot 27, across the Cottage Drive and Main Street for a 6-week-old female, difficulty breathing, Central Clear, 1323. To Orleans Fire for a Priority 1 at 2701 West Long Lake Road, Long Lake Trailer Park, Lot 27, 2701 West Long Lake Road, Lot 27, across the Cottage Drive and Main Street for a 6-week-old female, difficulty breathing, Central Square, 1327. Can you copy a call?
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0: 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Okay, clear.
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1: I'm essential to countywide units near eastbound East Tunnel Road and Kelsey Highway. BOL for a dark blue sedan Buick with a veteran plate of 2 Nora King George 1. Caller advises they are driving in the oncoming lanes traffic. Caller still following last seen heading northbound on Kelsey Highway.

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1: 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Now they're northbound going down the Kelsey Highway Hill.

0: 5.
1: What?
0: Flight comes back out of Muir to a subject born in 1944. He's eastbound on Riverside now.
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0: Caller no longer on the line. He was last seen heading eastbound passing Quarry Road.
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0: 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And I'll give you a GS with an address that I'm headed to.
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0: I've got Lincoln and Rice with a couple of subjects. I found a dog. Do you know if 3469 is available right now?
1: We have 3465 on a complaint.
0: I'm clear. I'll give her a check.
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3: I got a lost dog here, Lincoln and Rice in City of Ionia. If you're not tied up, do you want to come pick him up, or I can drop him off the shelter?
2: I have one on board right now. I can drop off and then I can head your way. You said Lincoln and Rice?
3: Hey, from Lincoln and Rice.
2: I'm clear. I'll be there shortly.

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1: 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I'll be meeting with CPS at 1500 to follow up on this incident, just FYI.
0: 3420.
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Hi, Union Central Dispatch to Portland Ambulance for Priority 1 at 8000 Cephas Street. 8000 Cephas Street, cross of Lyons Road. 68-year-old male who is unresponsive, abnormal breathing. Central's clear, 1423.

0: that or 67?
1: 67.
0: No, I'll be quite less.
1: 1426.

California Central has a BOL lasting westbound 96 to 77, westbound 96 to 77. A report of a gray sedan, possibly a Nissan with Florida plates, unknown plate, to be all over the road, driving reckless. Central Square, 1427.

0: Avenue Central has one PDA pending at East David Highway and Divine Highway. Okay. 3415, go ahead.
1: Sounds like a 416, go ahead. I can't head that way.
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1: The Malibu owner is requesting a marine office. Would you like me to get them started?
0: Yes, please.
1: 1430.

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1: Adam Rice. Adam Rice, 1432.
0: We're clear.
1: 1432.

9 Central Dispatch to Portland Fire. You requested priority 3 for lift assist. It's a Portland ambulance at 8000 Stephens Street, 8000 Stephens Street, cross of Lyons Road. Central's clear, 1435. Dispatch Portland Fire, request from Portland, 43 on a lift assist, priority 3, 8000 Stephens Street, cross of Lyons Road. Central's clear, 1435.

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0: I'm back in.
1: Okay, can you copy another?
0: Sure.
2: Central, Fort
1: 905.
2: Go ahead, 805.
1: En route,
2: South Street.
1: En route,
2: 1430. 803, same traffic.
1: 803, same time. If you do go out to that address, we have a flag on that address.
0: I'm clear. Thank you.
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1: Clear, 1502.

Penny Central has a Buell Laughing, westbound 96 to 67, westbound 96 to 67. A report of a white Jeep Wrangler to be all over the road. 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
1: 67, go ahead.
0: 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She has her child. I'll be clear of it.
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1: 34-8, go ahead.
0: Do you copy a file? Last is going to be Thalen, Tom Henry, Edward, Lincoln, Edward, Nora. First of Dustin, Common. Middle of Timothy, Common. Dustin Timothy Thalen is a white male, date of birth 12-6-87.
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0: Showing a Jessica Marie D-line out of, with one out of Ionia, your address department. 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
0: 4911, go ahead.
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0: Sarah, open file though.
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0: go ahead. At the Bogue Flats, towards the north end by the trail entrance, the blue Silverado 8, Queen Paul 07.
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0: 1538. Are you asking them to pull a number?
1: Hey.
0: 20, did you copy?
1: Hey, for about 4 minutes.
0: Thanks. October 6th, 10 a.m.
1: From 20.
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0: Just got a call from 1207 Brentwood Street, apartment 101. They're advising that Caitlin Voss from Family Dollar has returned home to apartment 201 and is screaming and has a 7 to 8 month old baby home with her.
1: Number
0: 1541.
1: Central 67.
0: 67, go ahead.
1: That'll be the same female I just dealt with.
0: Hey, firm. Caller stated they're friends with somebody who works at the store. 1542.

0: 17 from 627. 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With us?
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1: 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I from Central. Township. Good team, 45.

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0: Well, I have 7-2 on board for the remainder.
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Central to Portland EMS for a priority 2 at 10737 East Grand River Ave, 10737 East Grand River Ave, across the Fox Road and Sunset Drive. Come to the garage for a 52-year-old female rib injury. A tractor ran her over. Central's clear, 1559.

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2: 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Charlie checks, please.
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2: Bracken, you can attach me to a weather complaint.
0: Clear. 3415 status.
1: I'm here. Can you run the arrow for me?
0: Confirm. Stand by.

0: 25, do you need the complaint given to you?
1: A negative. 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I already read the notes.
0: Gotcha. Thirty-four, 15, 10, 17.
2: Good.
0: Damian Lee Prater is showing a bond conditional release order out of Clinton County. Positive CMS currently states intake for police officer Fleeg in the fourth degree. Other than that, he is suspended out of Portland.
2: Not clear. Court day, bill to six.
0: Affirm. Sixteen oh nine.

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One, 27 South Jackson Street, cross of Adams Street and East Main Street. Got Tommy on the line again, advising that Jaden let some girls in. They're all downstairs in the basement and they won't leave. Sixteen, 19.

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0: 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Four 920, go ahead.
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1: 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Four 9 20, status.
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0: 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East Riverside Drive near Quarry Road, that someone is shooting. 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
0: I checked there. I'll be clear of it.
1: 1639.

trying to be central to like EMS and Portland EMS for a assist to Portland at Party One at 335 Smith Street, 335 Smith Street, cross of Brush Street, and at Academy Street for a 51-year-old male, difficulty breathing. Central

find essential to Life EMS and Portland EMS for a assist to Portland at Priority 1 at 335 Smith Street, 335 Smith Street, Cross of Brush Street, and at Academy Street for a 51-year-old male, difficulty breathing. Central's clear, 1645.

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0: صواب. Yeah, I'm in service. You can take days out.
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3: 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You can make contact with an Aaron. His boss from Tennessee called. There was predator catchers. They're outside that address with a male who was admitted to talking to underage children online. $16.55.

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0: 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Sorry, white now, too. Edward X-ray Adam 987. 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
0: 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Can you copy a call?
1: Good.
0: If you could please check the area of Tasker near Bonanza Road. When callers.The bus driver stated that a subject on a quad passed her on Portland Road, and now she saw him again in the area of Tasker and Bonanza. He ditched the quad in the field and is walking on Tasker towards Bonanza. Blue backpack, hoodie and pants, black curly hair.
1: Clear.
0: 1703.
1: 3415.
0: I can take that. I'm sorry, I had no other.
1: 3426, are you clear, direct? I'm clear, I'll continue from that way.
0: Clear, 1704. 10 to 3425. 25, go ahead.
1: Can you touch me about 4923's call?
0: Hey, from. Pioneer Central has a VOL lasting eastbound 96 to 77, eastbound at the 77. Hardwise in a gray mini van was driving reckless, going well over 100 miles an hour. Central's clear 1704.

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1: 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I'll be out.
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0: 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Hidden Valley, lot 39 for a 77-year-old man with chest pain. Central Square, 1717.
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0: Be able to take a PDA at Curd 66 and Tuttle.
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0: They pulled into the Big B there, across from Culver's. They'll be looking for a black Silverado, silver Subaru, no records needed.
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0: Go ahead.
1: 317 Delano, 317 Delano, Crosby Handline in Churchill. Do me contact with Renee Bliven. She wants to report her ex, Jeremy Wilson, was there earlier, and she has a no trespass order against him.
0: Clear.
1: 1743.

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1: Yes.
0: I'm at Tasker and Ripley.

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0: Could you add my guy into the CFS form?
1: Affirm.
0: Thank you.
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0: 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They're opening it now. Yes, sir.
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0: 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Do you guys get any 911 hangups on Sports Court recently?
1: Negative.
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1: 1750.
2: Yeah, 3450.
1: 15, go ahead.
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0: Michael Glenn.
1: 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I'm going to sign you either one you got better.
0: 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Check that vehicle release.
1: I'm clear. I'll head it off first.
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1: Dodge 2 Life EMS, if you could respond, priority 2, 210 Ionia Street, 210 Ionia Street in New York, cross of Railroad and Arthursburg Street. 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Central Square 1801. 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
1: 15.
0: No, I'll be back here for a minute. Sorry, on the 49's brought in and causing some problems back here.
1: Okay.

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0: I'll be en route to 531 Brook Street for follow up in Ionia.
1: Clear on 531 Brook Street. You're going to need checks when you get there.
0: Negative.
1: 1811. Central 6474. 74, go ahead.
2: 1072 will be out for a second there.
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2: At the Hubbardston Market, across of Main and Lincoln, for a 12-year-old male fell off his bike. Is bleeding. Central Ferry, Canadian. First responders, speaker response 32-131 North Washington Street, 131 North Washington Street, at the Hubbardston Market, cross of Main and Lincoln. They're responding on a 12-year-old male fall from his bike. He is bleeding. Central Ferry, Canadian.

0: 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Anything for it.
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0: Harbison 4. 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
0: 1823.

I am your central dispatcher, and I first responders life ambulance for priority one. Timmy 5648 Vising Drive, 5648 Vising, Cross of Mary, responding on a 31-year-old female seizing diabetic problem. Central clear, 1828.

dispatch to Saranac first responders for priority 1, 5648 Vising Drive, 5648 Vising, cross of Mary Grace Drive, responding on a 31-year-old female seizing diabetic problem. Central Clear, 1828.

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0: 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EMS is attempting to request Rockport or Lowell. We'd like you to start that way in case they are unable to respond with a 31-year-old female seizure unconscious. I'm just clarifying someone.
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1: Okay, perfect. Thank you.
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1: I can snag that if you want.
2: 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Yeah, if you want, you can take it.
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0: 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I'm back here.
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from Central. 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Received a 911 open line. Could hear people talking in the background. Nothing alarming. If you could just check the area. 1842.

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0: I own a central dispatch countywide units in the area of westbound 96 around the Saranac area. BOL for a gray Subaru Outback. Registration is going to be Edward Victor Zebra 5192. Caller states approximately an hour ago when they were driving very aggressively, high rate of speeds, passing on the shoulder. Central's clear, 1850.
1: Your status?
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0: I'll be in the area of Ionia Street and Great. Check it out on a report of a loose dog.
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0: I apologize for that. Good evening. I'll be in service countywide. 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
0: Reference that BOL that happened a while ago. You can just take that on patrol, then you can clear it off the board.
1: 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Four 919, go ahead.
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0: You can make contact with Candy Ward, 517-732-6232, a civil issue. Also, a no contact order between her and someone who's trying to contact her son.

Pennsylvania County Central Dispatch 2, countywide units, and public safety VOL in the area of Little Caesars, northbound on 66 from Little Caesars for a gray dash ram, approximately 2013. The caller states that approximately 20 minutes ago, the vehicle was driving around taking pictures of other people's license plates on the suspicious, on the square,

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I am your central dispatch, countywide units in the area of County Line westbound. Coming into the county, DOL for a black Chevy pickup truck. Caller stated that he was driving at an extremely high rate of speed and was passing on the right shoulder. Central clear, 1910.

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0: Being in contact with Travis Thomas, 616-430-3717, in reference to, he's the homeowner at the 122 John Street, Lyons. He'd like to speak with an officer.
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1: Okay.
0: You want any units back?
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1: 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Central 3412. 12-1. I'm clear last. 1943.

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0: Sound clear. Lyons Mirror Fire Chief would like a TX when he's clear. I put his TX in the CFS.
1: Is that the one located at the Sheriff's Office?
0: There is someone at the Sheriff's Office to drop off medication for an inmate.
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0: Clear, thank you.
2: Correct. Are you in 26 still headed over there with me?
1: Hey, I'm coming up to Laybark right now.
2: Clear. I'm going back and forth with TX with the property owner. Just follow up on that. You can give the fire chief a call and we can

through Life EMS. You could respond priority to 674 Wall Street, 674 Wall Street, going to be the Bellamy Creek Dormitory, cross of Yeoman Street. Could be responding on a male, late 50s, passed out. He is breathing, unknown if he's alert. Central Superior, 1953.

0: Level 4-9 unit from Central, copy a TX.
1: 19.
0: You'll be making contact with Christy Wheeler at 616-589-9008, reference an incident at Jefferson Elementary.
1: Clear.
0: 1957.